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1: This is the sound of seas. 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
1: Oh, dieses, die, die. 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I warn you about my secret. 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Don't be alarmed. It doesn't spell danger. Stumble in the groove. 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